0: Radio.
1: Oruro, Trinidad, Cobija y Sucre en 92.5 FM.
2: I never take anything for granted. Only a fool maybe takes things for granted. Just because it's here today, it can be gone tomorrow. And that's one thing that you'll never in your life ever have to worry about me. If I'll ever change towards you, because baby, I love you. Girl, I love you just the way you are.

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Que Dios me lo bendiga. I can't.

a Newsweek. Oh well, guess beggars can't be choosy. Wanted to receive attention from my music. Wanted to be left alone in public, excuse me. But wanting my cake and eat it too. And wanting it both ways.

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But with what I gave up to get, it was bittersweet. It was like winning a used me. Ironic, cause I think I'm getting so huge I need a shrink. I'm beginning to lose sleep. One sheep, two sheep, going cuckoo and kooky is cool key. But I'm actually weirder than you think, cause I'm

Buenos días, buenos días a todos. 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Love is really a hurting thing. Iniciamos esta sesión, como siempre, con la mejor pila. Hey, brother, what's going on? All right. Your dad is warm over there. But mine's at home. What time is it? Damn, it's 12:45. I think I'm gonna walk up here and see what's going on.

I'm alcohol. 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I wanna put the funk in your ear hole. I'll put the soul right in your soul. I'll put the glide right in your stride. I'll put the best.

Violet. Let me see you dance, baby. Yeah. Let me see you dance, baby.